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Can't sleep, can't think, can't find an escape from these dark, dark thoughts in my mind.

NRW zu Hause. Die Heimat für deine Ohren. Star FM. 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